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1: 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The fact that you are alive today means there is a mighty call on your life to do something with the rest of your life.
2: But I'm trying to tell you something that is true. And it's true for me, and it's true for you. You can get anything you want.
3: Time is something that we all have the exact same amount of. 24 hours a day, 7 days a week. That's all you're going to get. Isn't it amazing that some people do so much with their life and other people do so pitifully little with their life? We can't blame it on circumstances. We are the ones who need to rise up.
4: 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This deep down fear that all the other ones come from, that somehow in some way I'm not enough. And I am here to tell you that you are.
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3: 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And something good is going to happen through me.
6: 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It's going to change your life.

adopted daughter, Mary Marimba, her sisters, Agnes and Sylviane, all her nieces, nephews and cousins, the Marimba and the family friends. Relatives, friends and acquaintances, Mary and the Marimba family deeply regret to announce the passing of their beloved Miss Jill Patricia Marimba, better known as Titi, which occurred on Saturday the 30th of May at the family residence at La Bruyere. Her body will lie at the Padeyashi Funeral Parlor at the Cathedral of the Immaculate Conception today, Wednesday the 3rd of June, as from 1 p.m. The funeral service will take place at 2:30 p.m. at the Cathedral of the Immaculate Conception, followed by her cremation at the Padeyashi Crematorium at Montfleury. Mourners attending the service are asked not to bring flowers. Her adopted daughter, Mary Marimba, her sisters Agnes and Sylviane, all her nieces, nephews and cousins, the Marimba and the family friends.

Good morning. Welcome to a news summary for this Wednesday, the 3rd of June. The Seychelles Airport Authority has announced that Russian airline Aeroflot will resume its Moscow-Seychelles service on the 8th of July, earlier than the previously scheduled restart date of late September. The route was suspended in May and will initially operate two flights per week on Wednesdays and Saturdays. The airport's authority says the early resumption will strengthen air connectivity with Russia, an important tourism market for Seychelles.

0: Aeroflot is also expected to increase its service to 3 weekly flights during the 2026 winter season, beginning in October. The International Monetary Fund has approved the final reviews of Seychelles' economic reform program, paving the way for an immediate disbursement of approximately $41 million, equivalent to more than 560 million Seychelles rupees. According to the IMF, Seychelles has maintained a strong economic growth since the program was launched in 2023, with a particularly strong performance in 2025. The growth has been supported by record tourist arrivals, a reduction in public debt, and stronger foreign exchange reserves. The IMF, however, cautions that the ongoing conflict in the Middle East could pose risk to the global economy and have implications for Seychelles. The institution also notes that planned increases in social spending will need to be carefully managed to ensure the long-term sustainability of the country's public finances. Addressing students' behavioral challenges and strengthening support interventions were the focus of a high-level meeting held yesterday morning between the Minister for Education and Human Resource Development, David Pierre, and several key national partners. The meeting, which took place at the Palais de Justice, brought together Chief Justice Ronnie Govinden, Attorney General Vincent Pereira, Commissioner of Police Godfrey Amit, Minister for Social Affairs, Family and Equality, Pamela Charlotte, as well as senior officials from their respective ministries and institutions. Discussions centered on enhancing collaboration among agencies to better respond to behavioral issues affecting students and to strengthen support mechanism within schools and communities. The meeting coincided with the country's observance of Children's Day.
1: The focus of the meeting was about the antisocial behavior of some students in our schools, and what is it that we can do to ensure that we get the students to understand that it's not tolerable for them to involve themselves into antisocial behaviors in schools. They need to stop, basically, right? Now, for us to be able to do that, we at the Ministry of Education, we have realized that we cannot do it on our own. We need stakeholders involved. And therefore, we have today brought the stakeholders together to see how we can effectively work together to solve those issues in our schools. We want our schools to be conducive. We want our students to be disciplined. We want them to have certain values that would allow them to grow as a global citizen and contribute positively towards society tomorrow. They are the future of Seychelles. So we need to give them those qualities. We need to support them.
0: The U.S. military says it has launched self-defense strikes on Iran and shot down ballistic missiles and drones fired at the ships and Gulf countries. U.S. Central Command, CENTCOM, said strikes on Keshm Island in the Strait of Hormuz were in response to attempted attacks by Iran across the Middle East. Earlier, CENTCOM said it has struck and disabled an unladen oil tanker sailing towards Iran as part of the U.S. naval blockade of the Strait of Hormuz. In Iran's Revolutionary Guards Corps said it had attacked U.S. bases and helicopters in a regional country using missiles and drones in what Iranian state media reported as a response to a U.S. strike on a communication tower south of Keshm Island. CENTCOM also said Iran had fired two missiles at Kuwait, which fell short or broke apart, and three that were launched at the Bahrain were intercepted. With this, we come to the end of a news summary. I'll be back at 7:30 for the French news.

0: Thank you, Nordis, for the news summary, which brings us to 6 minutes past seven. Let's now take a look at the weather for this Wednesday, the 3rd of June, 2026.
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2: La météo.
0: According to Rose, to whom we spoke to earlier, today we expect sunny intervals, and the wind will blow from southeasterly direction at a speed of 25 to 40 kilometers per hour, and the sea will be moderate. Maximum temperature will range between 29 to 30 degrees centigrade, and the relative humidity will vary between 70 to 75%. Sunrise was at 20 minutes past 6, and sunset will be at 12 minutes past 6. We are currently experiencing a high tide at a height of 1.1 meter, and low tide will be at 37 minutes past 11 this morning at a height of 0.6 of a meter. That's our weather forecast for this Wednesday, the 3rd of June, 2026.

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A very good evening to you all. The news bulletin for this Tuesday, 3rd of June, with Milena Albe. The headlines: Finance Minister Pierre Laporte has stated that contributions made by foreign workers to the pension fund could help finance the planned reduction of the retirement age to 63 in the future. Education and Human Resource Development Minister David Pierre, accompanied by his delegation, recently visited Seychellois students pursuing the studies at universities in Malaysia. A survey conducted by the Unique Foundation in Schools on Praleh found that more than 200 households own a pet cat or a dog. International news: the World Health Organization has significantly reduced its estimate of suspected Ebola cases in the Democratic Republic of Congo and Uganda. Tanzanian President Samia Suluhu Hassan begins a three-day state visit to Russia on Wednesday, where she is scheduled to meet with President Vladimir Putin. And now for the details. The minister responsible for finance, Pierre Laporte, has said that foreign workers' contributions to the pension fund should help fund the future reduction of the retirement age to 63. The minister was speaking in the National Assembly yesterday in response to a question from the MNE for Beauvallon, John Wawo, who wanted to know when foreign workers will start contributing to the pension fund and what the level of the contribution would be. Minister Laporte explained that the bill is yet to be drafted, but reiterated that the integration of foreign workers into the contribution system will help strengthen the financial sustainability of the pension fund. Recently, the Minister of Education and Human Resource Development, David Pierre, and his delegation visited Seychellois students studying at universities in Malaysia. The delegation visited a total of 7 universities. The primary objective was to meet with the students directly, listen to their concerns, and discuss possible solutions with university representatives. Among the issues raised was the student insurance coverage provided by some universities, which students said was insufficient. Minister Pierre said this concern, along with several others, was discussed with the universities and efforts are now underway to work towards solutions. In addition to addressing students' concerns, the minister noted that the visit also provided an opportunity to explore ways for Seychelles to receive greater support from Malaysian institutions, particularly through scholarship opportunities. Artisans who make different forms of art have participated in a workshop that will allow to finalize

0: is the strategic plan 2026 to 2030. In this workshop, the artisans from Mahé, Pralin and Ladig had the opportunity to learn more about the situations of crafts in Seychelles. In the hall at the International Conference Center were different works that artisans have put on exhibition. It is in this spirit that the National Council for Arts and Crafts has brought together this group of artisans to make them better understand where they are, what they want and where they are going. It is in this spirit that a committee under the name of Seychelles Craft Revival Plan has been formed to work on a strategic plan. A survey conducted by the Unique Foundation Association at schools on Pralin shows that more than 200 households have a cat or a dog pet. But the fact that there are so many stray cats and dogs on the island is an indication that people are not taking care of their animals. It is for this reason a Unique Foundation is encouraging young people to develop the habit of caring for their animals. There was a small ceremony at the Bliss Hotel where these young people made a commitment to take the responsibility for their own animals. And the manager of Bliss Hotel was recognized at the ceremony for the several instances in which the hotel has cared for animals that had been abandoned at the hotel and some were even adopted abroad. 17 employees of the Pralin Constance Lemuria Hotel from different sections took part in a 10-month training program called Bright. Most of the graduates were Seychellois. There were two categories, Stage 1 and Stage 2. In both stages, participants had to come up with a project. For this year, they had to simplify a hotel procedure to make it more efficient and effective. The Bright program started in 2011 in Mauritius and subsequently implemented in Seychelles. Bright program starts with foundation level for all entry staff. The program has proved beneficial in several ways, including increasing the hotel's turnover.
1: When we are talking about the turnover, we are talking about the staff turnover. When the general manager said we have 16% turnover in the hotel, it means that most of our people are staying in the company. It might be the culture. You know, when you train people all the times, the culture is different. For me, training is not only about giving skills. It's also about bringing people together. So when people meet in a class throughout the year, they create a culture, they create a bond. So it might be that this is also causing for people to stay because they have a good bonding among them. Also, they are receiving those training not because we want them only to do the job, but because they are growing themselves.
0: International news. The World Health Organization, WHO, has significantly reduced its estimate of suspected Ebola cases in the Democratic Republic of Congo and Uganda. However, this revision does not indicate that the outbreak is declining. Instead, it reflects a more accurate understanding of the epidemic following the arrival of 2,000 diagnostic tests and laboratory reagents in Bunia last week, which enabled health authorities to better assess and confirm cases. Tanzanian President Samia Suluhu Hassan begins a three-day visit to Russia, where she is scheduled to meet with President Vladimir Putin. Russia, which has faced widespread criticism over alleged human rights abuses since its 2022 invasion of Ukraine, was among the first countries to congratulate President Hassan on her electoral victory on 29th October. Official results credited her with nearly 98% of the vote. Last autumn, Tanzania experienced several days of unrest and violence, including police crackdowns following parliamentary and presidential elections that international observers described as fraudulent. the most recent and only official visit by a Tanzanian president.

to Moscow took place in October 1969, when the country's founding leader, Julius Nyerere, traveled to the capital of the Soviet Union. Last month, the state-owned airline Air Tanzania announced plans to launch direct flights between the commercial capital Dar es Salaam and Moscow by the end of 2026. During a visit to France, Rwandan President Paul Kagame and French President Emmanuel Macron inaugurated a twin memorial monument on the banks of the Seine in Paris, in honor of the victims of the 1994 genocide against the Tutsi, which claimed around 1 million lives. The memorial, designed as a place of reflection and remembrance, is located near the Quai d'Orsay. President Kagame praised the political courage shown by Emmanuel Macron in 2021 when the French leader acknowledged France's responsibility, stating that France could have stopped the genocide but lacked the will to do so. These remarks, Kagame said, have not been forgotten. In response, President Macron formally thanked Kagame for accepting this recognition and welcomed the unprecedented rapprochement that has developed between France and Rwanda over the past 5 years. And finally, the U.S. military said that Iran launched missiles towards Kuwait and Bahrain. According to U.S. officials, the two missiles fired at Kuwait broke apart in mid-air while U.S. and Bahraini forces successfully intercepted the missiles targeting Bahrain. In response, U.S. Central Command carried out strikes on an Iranian military control station located on Keshma Island in the Strait of Hormuz. The attacks came after Iran reportedly ceased communications with mediators regarding an extension of the ceasefire in its conflict with the United States and Israel. A look at the weather forecast for the next 24 hours. Tonight will be partly cloudy. The southeast wind will blow with a speed of 20 to 40 km per hour. The state of the sea will be moderate. Tomorrow there will be sunny intervals with light showers. The southeast wind will blow with a speed of 20 to 40 km per hour. The state of the sea will be moderate. Tide movements. Low tide will be at 20 minutes past 1 early tomorrow morning. Height 0.5 over meter. High tide will be at 6:53 tomorrow morning. Height 1.1 meter. The next low tide will be at 10 minutes past 12 tomorrow afternoon, height 0.6 over meter. The sun will rise at 21 minutes past 6 and will set at 12 minutes past 6. A repeat of the headlines. Finance Minister Pierre Laporte has stated that contributions made by foreign workers to the pension fund could help finance the planned reduction of the retirement age to 63 in the future. Education and Human Resource Development Minister David Pierre, accompanied by his delegation, recently visited Seychellois students pursuing their studies at universities in Malaysia. A survey conducted by the Unique Foundation in Schools on Praline found that more than 200 households own a pet or a dog. In the international news, the World Health Organization, WHO, has significantly reduced its estimate of suspected Ebola cases in the Democratic Republic of Congo and Uganda. And Tanzanian President Samia Suluhu Hassan begins a three-day state visit to Russia, where she is scheduled to meet with President Vladimir Putin. This was the end of this news bulletin. Thank you for listening. I wish you all a pleasant evening.

0: return by husband for his wife and life companion. Words that the Seychelles Alzheimer Foundation dedicate to those who suffer from Alzheimer and those who give care and love.
1: Back a few months ago, I was headlining a great big nightclub. And he put me up a couple of days early. I came in a couple of days early, and he put me up at what they call the Star Suite. Now, here I am, headliner in one of the biggest nightclubs in the country, and I wake up at 8 o'clock in the morning in this Star Suite, all by myself. Yeah, that's what I said, aww. But I did what I've always done, man, to cheer myself up. 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

0: Dit envie qui langage préféré Leroy et anglais et tout son bon poème aussi écrit en anglais qui aussi est parmi nos bon langage national Leroy partage avec nous qui moyen et gagne son bonne inspiration pour écrire.
1: Basically, my inspiration, of course, it's from God, you know.
0: Mm-hmm.
1: Basically, because it's something that I wasn't really involved in before, and then it's just all of a sudden I could do it. So basically, the God is an inspiration, and of course, all others who are around me who've motivated me, Madame Maggie, who you know, has really encouraged me to keep on writing. And other people who I've met who are poets in the Seychelles also, who I've contacted. So this has been something that has been helping me along this journey. Eh?
0: Mm-hmm.
1: My first poem would have been last year, probably around the time of August.
0: Mm-hmm.
1: Okay, at the same time that I was like involved in environmental stuff at S Forest. So I got this, I wanted to write a bit about environmental. And then soon enough, I was writing, but it was around that time that I wrote my first poems.
0: Mm-hmm. How old were you?
1: 22. Okay. And soon enough, I moved and I got more engaged in it. And then this was when later on I was published
0: mm-hmm.
1: in December 21.

0: gender equality in all places. Yes, all people accepted of different races, like a perfect knot of shoe-tied laces, giving each other some praise in the hearts of fellow men and women ways. A true discipleship practice, love not remaining a static, the old dawn was plastic, now unity, inner hearts and ideas renewed a purity. A huge yes, together we are not pests, mutual respect, the new art, goodbye to the rat, living away or leaving your past, newness cast.
1: C'est un petit poème avec titre A New World, écrit par Leroy Victorine. D'abord, Leroy y explique-nous qui vous l'a dit par Dawn was plastic.
0: The old dawn was plastic. This is basically very, very, very funny because if you remember in primary, we all learned about the plastic age. We've been in the plastic age, right? And we're no longer in the plastic age. But we are in the age where we have this gender equality, this racial equality. So basically it's just an expression that the old was a plastic age, but now we are in this age where we are advocating for our rights.
1: Okay. And what about goodbye to rat?
0: The rat is basically the dégoût, of what was happening before. So we have to close the door with that. And let the new come in, which is all these ideas being discussed.
1: Mm-hmm. And apart from everything that you've said, what other message would you say you are relaying through your poem, especially in regards to gender equality?
0: Gender equality in our places is very important, you know, because this is something that is a common issue. Sometimes you have men thinking they're better than women. Mm-hmm. Sometimes you have men denying women of their rights. It can be in marriage. Mm-hmm. It can be even in the church, anywhere. Mm-hmm. But we would like that to be resolved. And also sometimes, although you have sometimes that, you know, from the things of the past, men are always being targeted. I know there are some things that have been a bit hurtful, of course. Mm-hmm. We cannot deny that, but we want these things to be closed and let us stand upon the right we have that is available to us now, you know, and move forward.
1: Would you say there have been other poets, maybe Sichua poets, who have inspired you in a way?
0: Of course, yes. We've got Madame Vijay Kumar, and then we've had Madame Georgette Larue. Okay, she's a very popular poet in Seychelles also, and she's worked with the Ministry of Culture and everything. And someone else also would be Madame Linda Wawa, of course, and she's also inspired me through her character, through the way that she portrays

0: stuff also. So this has been something that has been encouraging, and of course they've played a major role because they boosted me and they saw the potential that I have in poetry. Basically, my writing, it's freestyle. Mm-hmm. I write what freely comes, and it's supposed to speak to others, you know? Mm-hmm. When they read it, it's like something is talking to them, so that they can, you know, like a voice for, not just for myself, but for others. It's a voice for others also, who are going through similar situations in life, to make them, you know, to soothe them, to help to relieve them in one way. It's supposed to do that. Aren't we all bewildered with alarming news? Distant, waiting in queues. Yes, you know. For now, it is the new normal. At first, it was introduced quite informal. Lives affected by a last breath, regardless of wealth. A renewed hope that indeed better life in a scope. Many at home as if tied with a rope. Yes, it's been the new normal around the globe. Alarm sounds and alarms from fellow man voices. It's become a stay-home license. One only hopes for a dream for this new standard. Yes, liberty anchored.
1: I know your poem probably was inspired by, like you said, the new normal, like COVID-19. Mm. Why do you think it was necessary for you to address COVID-19 through your poem?
0: Well, COVID-19 is something that is not happening just in Seychelles, but it's happening globally. And a lot of people, they've been affected by what's going on. Okay, there have been some restrictions, there's been some laws put on, but this has been brought to help the issue, to help resolve the issue, to help stop spread the problem, which was being under the control of the Ministry of Health. They're trying to reduce the effects by implementing these laws, and this is happening all over the world. And basically, COVID, it's been like a new normal for us. So it's been here for quite a while. Mm-hmm. So this is why we say it's the new normal, it's the new thing that's going on. And I'm just addressing how we all feel, mm-hmm. Okay? How we all felt having to stay indoors, working from home, how we were all affected socially. Mm-hmm. But of course, there's been some positive effects that's happened. People have been able to connect more online, you know, organizations have been able to launch their things online, mm-hmm. platforms online, so there's been some development in technology, you know. Even, for example, if we look at the church, some churches, they have a Facebook Live. There's been the funerals also, you can watch from Facebook, mm-hmm. so, you know. There has been some positive effects in terms of development, how some people who cannot go to funerals now, maybe they can watch from their home from now on.

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